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1: Randy Travis on the other hand. 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
1: You know what today is? 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Well, I'm telling you, pennies ain't lucky so more. 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

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And coming up Monday morning, Bob Dilmont delivers some positivity to start your week with. That's nice. 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
2: Okay, I got something very interesting to ask you. 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Let us know with our talk

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1: Shania Twain, you're still the one. 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People were really upset about the way that she hosted the ACM Awards last Sunday night. 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

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Finally did it. I finally talked to Clint Black the other day about his book. 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I mean, listen.

98.1 The Bullets, me, Bob Pickett, and a shout-out to Rio Rancho. 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
1: Alabama, the closer you get. 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I don't know how many people gave me cross pins. 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
1: Hey there, it's Bob Pickett. 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

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And coming up Monday morning, Bob Dilmont delivers some positivity to start your week with. 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
0: Hopefully you're off this weekend, three-day weekend. You're not having to work on Monday. Yeah. You get to relax between 9 and 5, right?

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0: Albuquerque's classic country, 98.1 The Bull. Montgomery Gentry, where I come from. I'm Bob Pickett. Yeah, you know, right? I come from Sweetwater, Texas. I know, it's pick up the accent. And again, 47 years ago this week, and I graduated from Sweetwater High School. Go Mustangs! When did you graduate from high school? What was the big high school graduation gift for you? Cross pens for me. I think I got a lot of money. That way I could buy an electric typewriter. Anybody remember electric typewriters? But that was a big deal 47 years ago. How about you? Share your story with us with our Talkback mic and our iHeartRadio app.
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1: 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Take a look at all those George Strait videos I took at his past concert about a week ago. We changed, okay? Chicks, Cowboy, Take Me Away.

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Albuquerque's Classic Country, 98.1 The Bull. Okay, so this weekend, Memorial Day weekend, the unofficial start of summer. You know, for me personally, when the start of summer is going to be, well, my wife's a teacher. It's when she stays home and sleeps in. That's when it starts at our house.

0: 98.1 The Bull, Albuquerque's classic country. Diamond Rio, Meet in the Middle. Boy, the closing words that sung right there, we both give a little. That's the secret of life right there, isn't it? Everybody's got to give a little, but not too much. Just compromise. That's a secret. Am I right? I've been married 25 years. I get to compromise. No, okay. Yeah. Whatever she wants to do. That's it. That's the other rule. Unwritten rule. Unspoken rule, too. Oh, I just spoke it.
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Be sure and wake up Monday morning with Bob Delmont. 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
1: John Michael Montgomery, I can love you like that. 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

0: 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So Bob Belmont's back on Monday to do just that. 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
1: Well, I was thumbing from Montgomery. I had my guitar on my back. When a stranger stopped beside me in an antique Cadillac.

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The whole

0: 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It ain't like it was in the 50s when I was here. I mean, you got Waylon Jennings, Willie Nelson, Guy Clark, Billy Joe Schaefer, David Allen Cole. 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

0: 98.1, the Bull, Albuquerque's classic country. Dirk Bentley, free and easy, down the road I go. We have a car. I'm not going to name the brand of it, but usually, you know, you get those little warning lights that go off when, say, you get about a quarter of a tank left, within 20 miles left, depending on your tank size. We have a car that the minute it gets to, that light goes off and says you've got, you can only go 20 miles till it's empty, that mileage starts dropping down just like that. And if you're in that situation right now, I understand what you're going through. I tend to panic.
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1: Hey, big plans? I mean, three-day weekend, day one's in the books, nearly, right? 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Go to church tomorrow morning, and fun on Monday. That's what's about to happen. Carrie Underwood, Before He Cheats. 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
1: Tim McGraw, Faith Hill, It's Your Love. Not necessarily in that order. I need to go back, listen to the beginning of that. But man, what a great love song right there, right? Okay, the question is, last Sunday night, Shania Twain hosted the Academy of Country Music Awards, and people were ugly. Oh, man, I'm using one of my grandmother's phrases. Don't be ugly. They were nasty to her, in fact. 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Any suggestions? 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
1: Must be doing something right. That is Billy Currington kicking off the Sunday, May 24th edition of the Third Shift. My name is Adam. Good early, early morning or late, late evening, wherever you are in life right now. I'm here to lead you through the greatest country music of all time and a bunch of it on the way. John Michael Montgomery, Patti Loveless, Reba and Moore. 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

0: won the bowl. She's got it all. That is Kenny Chesney. This is the third shift. Welcome back. Kenny Chesney is in the news for a crazy reason. He's still making country music history. His latest single, Carry On, just became his 100th song to land on Billboard's country airplay chart. He is now tied for the most all-time with the one and only King himself, George Strait. The rest of the top five is Garth Brooks with 93, Tim McGraw with 91, and Alan Jackson with 82. Kenny also holds the record for the most number ones on the country airplay chart with 33. By the way, this is his first release on Hey Nail Records, which was the label that was launched earlier this year that Kenny controls. So good for him.
1: 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It's the Word on the Street Tour. He's also got Lainey Gardner, Carly Scott Collins, Shane Prophet, and DJ Rock coming along. 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
1: 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Here's Tracy Bird. It's 10 rounds with Jose Cuervo.

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1: Where the green grass grows, that is Tim McGraw. This is the third shift. My name is Adam, and I welcome you back. Ashley McBride is in the news. She's one of my favorite country artists. She just revealed that Dolly Parton once gave her some chapstick, and she kept it for 20 years. I love this story. When Ashley first moved to Nashville, she got to work with Dolly, so she treasured the gift, even though it was small. Here's what Ashley said about it, quote, "I would only use it on special occasions. My Dolly Parton chapstick." A gift from Dolly is never small. It doesn't matter what it is.
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0: Hey, it's Adam on 98.1 The Bull, and I got to say thanks to everyone in Los Lunas. 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
1: Montgomery Gentry, that is hell yeah. Welcome back. What's up? My name is Adam. Taylor Swift and Travis Kelce are getting married. We all know that. It's basically all the pop culture news anybody's talking about. But after they announced their engagement, Foreigner and Mark Ronson offered to perform at their wedding. And then that started this trend where musicians are sharing those songs that they would sing at Taylor Swift and Travis Kelce's wedding. Folks like Michael Bublé came out. He revealed he would perform L.O.V.E. at the wedding, a song made famous by Nat King Cole. Dan and Shay also expressed interest in performing one of Taylor Swift's songs at the wedding, recalling a past experience where they sang Love Story, and despite never collaborating with Taylor, Michael Bublé and his kids are fans of their music. Who will perform at Taylor's wedding? Who knows?
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1: Trace Atkins with Every Light in the House. That is an expensive energy bill. What's going on? My name is Adam. Speaking of energy bills and, you know, creature comforts and luxuries, guess who didn't have any? Michelle Pfeiffer recently. She is starring in the television show The Madison. That's another Taylor Sheridan product. But she came out last week and said that they didn't have bathrooms on the set because, well, they're shooting on location. There's no AC, there's no plumbing, there's nothing. So what do they do? Well, between scenes, folks are using the bathroom in the bushes. This is Michelle Pfeiffer we're talking about, Hollywood royalty, which makes me appreciate Michelle Pfeiffer even more now because she's a regular person.

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So Bob Dilmont's back tomorrow to take care of you. 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
1: Keith Whitley with I'm No Stranger to the Rain, the late great country music Hall of Famer there. Welcome back. George Strait is helping to build Texas Tech a massive athletic facility. Now, let me explain what I mean. Texas Tech's athletics budget for the fiscal

0: year increased by $10 million. Thanks to revenue from George Strait concerts, obviously successful football, and donor contributions, the budget adjustment brought a total operating revenue to about $175 million for the fiscal year ending in August 31st. And even the university is saying that the two-night George Strait concerts were a big part of this. George Strait, moneymaker. We already know.
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1: Kenny Chesney, record breaker. She thinks my tractor's sexy. What's up? My name is Adam. Have you seen that trend where folks online do strange things until somebody notices them? Like, in other words, like shooting a free throw every day until LeBron James says hello. Well, here's a wild one. Glenn Powell has found maybe the weirdest one of these. There was a woman named Monique on TikTok who made it her mission to ingest, folks, a picture of Glenn Powell every day until he gave her a part in one of his movies. Glenn went to meet this person at the premiere of The Running Man. She asked him to sign a photo of himself, and then he ate it. It doesn't appear that she's still doing this, by the way. Her videos seem to be from 2025, but one of them is labeled Day 139. So she gave it a run. By the way, she claimed the paper was plant-based and 100% edible. Weird.
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So Bob Delmont's back tomorrow to take care of you. 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
1: You're going to miss this. That is Trace Atkins. Ain't that the truth? My name is Adam, as a father of two children. Boy, where does the time go? 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
1: Check yes or no. The king of country music there, that is George Strait. This is the Third Shift. Welcome back. Stupid news. I've got a wild one. A woman in Colorado went to a local farm stand and started clearing out the shelves, filling a large bag with freshly made oatmeal cream pies along with some organic sourdough bread. It's one of those honor system deals. The farm stall had a camera inside, so there's footage of the theft. In fact, the woman is even heard saying thanks before she walks away without paying. The small business owner said she didn't know what to do until the woman came back a few weeks later. Now, the owner confronted her. The lady dropped her bag, and the owner filmed her so she could get her license plate, and then she passed that along to the police who have ID'd this lady. She was charged accordingly. Don't steal from these honor system things. It's just bad human being.
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1: 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I love the intro to this song. The whole thing's phenomenal. It's Born Country.

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1: Hey, it's Madison. If you're a Clint Black fan, he just put out a memoir, Killing Time, My Life and Music. 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

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Hey, it's Madison. Did you hear the news about Nashville getting the Super Bowl? I mean, I'm excited because of the halftime show. And I know it's not a guarantee, but everybody's thinking it is. We'll talk about that next. And here's Billy Currington's Good Directions.

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0: Albuquerque's classic country, 98.1 The Bull. Hey, it's Madison. Did you hear the news this week? The Super Bowl is going to be in Nashville, 2030. The owners voted this week at their meeting in Orlando, and it's going to be played at the new Nissan Stadium, which isn't even built yet. It's under construction, scheduled to open next year. So it'll be open for a while before they have the Super Bowl there. But here's the exciting part for me is that, right, since it's going to be in Nashville, they're going to have country stars finally doing the halftime show. That is everybody's thoughts. It better happen. We're going to be really upset if it doesn't. Who do you want to see? Like Garth Brooks, Kenny Chesney, Morgan Wallen, maybe a little bit of everybody. Who would be the perfect for you Super Bowl halftime show?
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Hey, it's Madison. Hope you're having a great weekend, long weekend. We don't even have to work tomorrow. 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

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We're playing all your favorite classic country to kick off the summer. Here's one from Toby Keith, and I'll have Brooks and Dunn and Johnny Lee on the way next.

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Good for her.

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It's time to open the Redneck Yacht Club for the summer. Thank you for listening from the boat or just from your backyard or the car as you're traveling this weekend. We appreciate you. Here's George Strait.

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0: Albuquerque's classic country, 98.1 The Bull. Hey, thanks for listening. It's Madison with you, and we're talking about what is a streaming service you could never cancel. Kevin?
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0: Oh.
1: Once I stop having ads, I can't go back.
0: That is tough. I know. I was just talking about the ad version of Netflix. I don't know if I could do it. I'm so used to not having ads. So it really hurt my feelings to have ads. But yeah, YouTube Premium counts. Coming up next, Travis Tritt and Joe Dippy on the way.
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Here's Pickup Man.

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Albuquerque's classic country, 98.1 The Bull. Hey, thanks for listening. It's Madison. If you want to jump in on the show today, tell me the streaming service you'll never cancel. My husband got on to me for how much we're spending on streaming services. I agree. So I'm going to cut back. I cut back HBO. Which one will you never cancel, though?

98.1 The Bull, it's Madison, and you need to start your day with great music. So listen to Bob Delmont tomorrow morning. He'll take care of you. He's on Albuquerque's Classic Country tomorrow morning on 98.1 The Bull.

poor. 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He went down, but they missed me by a hair. He'd always stop right there and say,

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0: 98.1 The Bull playing Albuquerque's classic country. There's Garth Brooks and Much Too Young to Feel This Old. It's Madison with you. Oh gosh, I hope you're having a great weekend. And here's a trend to watch out for with your teen kids. You know how they watch something on TikTok and they get it in their head that it's a fact. Like, that is not how you should be getting your information. But anyway, apparently pheromone maxing is a thing. And this one mom went viral for revealing her teenage son would not take a shower for 10 straight days because skipping hygiene apparently boosts a man's natural scent and makes them more attractive. Yeah, not if you smell like body odor. Mom was trying to tell her son that, but he wasn't listening because TikTok's obviously smarter than mom.
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Hey, it's Madison. I was just thinking back on all the good old summers back in the day. Makes me think of Mayberry. 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

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I've got a special request for Los Lunas. 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

Albuquerque's classic country, 98.1 The Bull. There's Clint Black. 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Here's Jason Aldean's Big Green Tractor.

0: won the bowl. Hey, it's Madison with George Strait. Hope you're having a good start to summer, unofficially. I love summer, but I also hate certain aspects. I know this can happen any time of the year, but more in the summer. My son told me this week, watch out when you take the dogs out. There's a probably a 10-foot snake. I know it's probably smaller than that, but he says a huge snake in our front yard. And I'm like, what am I supposed to do? I got to take the dogs out. I'm terrified of snakes. So, oh, I didn't see it. Thank God. If I did, I don't know if I'd ever go outside again. What is your most unreasonable everyday fear? Let me know on the iHeartRadio app, Talkback Mike. And coming up next, Little Big Town.
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Albuquerque's Classic Country, 98.1 The Bull. There's Little White Church from Little Big Town. Madison with you. Hope you're having a good Sunday. There's nothing better than a Sunday when you don't have to work on a Monday, right? Here's Alabama and Mountain Music.

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It's Madison with you on 98.1 The Bull, and a shout out to Rio Rancho. 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

0: 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So listen to Bob Delmont tomorrow morning. He'll take care of you. He's on Albuquerque's Classic Country tomorrow morning on 98.1 The Bull.
1: Hello, darling. 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
1: There's Sugar Land and Stay. It's Madison with you. And oh my gosh, we had a snake, a really big snake in our yard this week. I have dogs and I didn't want to have a dog, you know, get bit by a snake. I'm smart enough to run. I don't know if the dogs would be like interested. My fear is that the snake will chase me and then wrap around my neck and choke me. I know that's not going to happen, but that's my irrational fear. What's yours?
2: That a wasp or a spider will jump at me while I'm driving on the highway at like 75 or 80 miles an hour.
1: And then you'll crash. And oh my gosh. Yes, that's totally. I love it. Coming up next, we'll get your irrational fear on the air and Eddie Rabbit and the Chicks on the way.
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Hey, it's Madison. You remember this one from the Runaway Bride soundtrack? Julia Roberts, Richard Gere. 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

Your home for Albuquerque's classic country, 98.1 The Bull. I love singing along with Garth Brooks. Thanks for listening this long holiday weekend. Appreciate you turning us up. Whatever your plans are, here's Sarah Evans.

0: Albuquerque's Classic Country, 98.1 The Bull. Hey, thanks for listening. It's Madison with you. What's your irrational fear? If you want to shout it out, use the iHeartRadio app Talkback Mike. There was a snake in my yard, and my fear was it was going to like jump at me and wrap around my throat and choke me to death. I know, it's probably more scared of me than I am of it, but I worry about that. How about you?
1: I have two. Roaches and storms. Anytime I see a roach, I can't. And anytime it storms, I freak out.
0: Really? Oh, gosh. I like a storm. You and my dog, Peanut. You need anxiety medicine for storms, I understand. Coming up next, Trace Adkins.
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98.1 The Bull. There's Trace Atkins. I hear he's going to be performing at a Capitol 4th, the 250th weekend celebration from the West Lawn of the U.S. Capitol on July 3rd. I think it's going to be a big year for the 4th of July this year. Here's Keith Whitley.

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0: 98.1 The Bull playing Albuquerque's Classic Country. Hey, thanks for listening. There's Alabama. It's Madison with you. And I love summer, but I hate snakes. And my irrational fear is that a snake is going to attack me when they're most likely going to run away from me. What is your irrational fear?
1: Sadly, I am still afraid of the dark, but when I'm outside at night, I tend to run places because I just feel a little unsafe. I watch a lot of scary movies, so the dark probably, even though I'm in my mid-30s.
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Albuquerque's Classic Country, 98.1 The Bull. You know, I keep saying this, but I think it's time for Faith Hill to go back on tour with Tim for another soul-to-soul tour. That was one of my favorite concerts of all time.

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Yeah.

98.1 The Bull, Albuquerque's classic country. Hey, it's Madison. Anytime you don't have to work on a Monday, that's my kind of party. Cheers to Memorial Day weekend. Here's Jason Aldean.

0: 98.1 The Bull. Hey, thanks for listening. It's Madison with you. We're talking about your irrational fear. You know, for me, it's snakes. I know that they're probably more scared of me than I am of them, but I have a fear they're going to like wrap around my neck and choke me out.
1: Bees. Man, I can't stand bees.
0: Yes.
1: Like, and the wasps are the bad ones for real. I can't stand either one.
0: Yeah.
1: But just, even if a fly goes too close and you hear boom, my entire back crunches up and I go running.
0: Oh my gosh. Yeah, that's not a great time of the year for this, is it?
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Well, hey, that's it for me. I hope you enjoy the rest of your long weekend and stick with us. We've got all your favorite songs for your barbecue. Here's Hank Williams Jr.

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0: 98.1 The Bull, Albuquerque's classic country. There's Carrie Underwood, and before he cheats, Dave Taft here. Of course, Memorial Day weekend, but Memorial Day is not till tomorrow. What are we celebrating today? Because remember, every day is a national day of something. Today is a National Brothers Day, so if you have a brother, make sure you call him up and say hi. It's also National Escargot Day. Maybe we were running out of foods to celebrate. You ever had escargot, snails? I've had it twice. It's one of those foods that you find the more butter you put on something, the better off you are. Coming up, George Strait, going to hear from the Zac Brown Band and Brooks and Dunn.
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98.1 The Bull, Albuquerque's Classic Country. Brooks and Dunn, you know, they picked up the award at the ACM for Vocal Duo of the Year last Sunday. Their 16th time. They're getting close to Miranda Lambert-type territory.

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0: 98.1 The Bull, Albuquerque's classic country. Jody Messina heads Carolina Tales, California. My name is Dave Taft. Are you a fan of Pringles chips? I remember when getting them when I was a kid, it was always considered a treat because they weren't as wide and as popular as they are now. My kids love them. Sour cream and onion. We go through so many of those, I should own stock in it. 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

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Click the talkback mic. That's encouraged, too. And then just say, Dave, here's what I need to hear today. We'll try to get it on for you this afternoon.

98.1 The Bull. I'm Dave Taft, and you need to start the day with great music. So Bob Delmont's back tomorrow to take care of you. He's on Albuquerque's Classic Country tomorrow morning on 98.1 The Bull.

98.1 The Bull. Well, he's not doing any touring this year. A lot of the stadiums that he would normally be playing in, occupied by World Cup. Going to be back at the Sphere in Las Vegas. However, I hear little rumors, little birdie I may hear, tell me back to the stadiums next year. Of course, a new album due out later this year, October. There's Kenny Chesney, Beer in Mexico.

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Your home for Albuquerque's classic country, 98.1 The Bull. I wonder how big his mantle is for all the awards that Vince Gill has won over the years. Well, he's going to have to make a little more room because coming up in September, he's going to be honored from the Nashville Songwriters with the Lifetime Achievement Award, the Kris Kristofferson Lifetime Achievement Award. I'd say that's well-deserved.

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Albuquerque's Classic Country, 98.1 The Bull. Well, it's happening again. Another business has been around forever. Packing it in, calling it quits. You know, they've been around for 177 years. I'll get you the info coming up here in a couple of songs right now. Blake Shelton, here's Honeybee.

Albuquerque's home for classic country. 98.1 The Bull. So I was wondering if this is really a bad thing. You know, maybe not going out late at night anymore, hanging out with friends and day drinking. Here's Hank Jr.

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I'm Dave Taft, and you need to start the day with great music. So Bob Delmont's back tomorrow to take care of you. He's on Albuquerque's Classic Country tomorrow morning on 98.1 The Bull.

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Search us out and then set a preset. That way we're always there waiting for you, because the type of country you love, you can't find everywhere. In fact, great songs like this one from Aaron Tippett. Here's "Where the Stars and the Stripes and the Eagle Flies."

98.1 The Bull, Albuquerque's classic country. Want to say hi to Mary this afternoon, who's running some errands. Dropped us a note with the Talkback mic on the iHeartRadio app. I said, send me a request, what you want to hear. And she picked this one from Toby Keith.

0: 98.1, Albuquerque's classic country. George Strait, Across My Heart. Dave Taft here. Not much of a betting man, but I've seen this rise in the trend of prediction markets. Basically, you can bet on just about anything. You can bet on politics. You can bet on elections. Will this bill be passed? Let's bet on cryptocurrency. Let's bet on something on the culture. Let's bet on, you know, who's going to win the Oscar, how long the speech is going to be. Basically, it's almost like those prop bets that we always joke about Super Bowl time. Well, the state of Minnesota has come out and banned it. They're the first. There may be others that follow. They say their public safety bill prohibits online platforms where people can bet money on the outcome of events. And I was kind of thinking to myself, isn't that all betting? They're betting on the outcome of an event, whether it be politics or even sports. See, that's why I got to look into this a little bit more. I can be sure of Alabama, Brooks and Dunn, and Lone Star coming up, though.
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I like doing these end of hour requests, going through the talkback mic and finding out things people want to hear. 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

98.1 The Bull. I'm Dave Taft, and you need to start the day with great music. So Bob Delmont's back tomorrow to take care of you. He's on Albuquerque's Classic Country tomorrow morning on 98.1 The Bull.

0: 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Rodney Atkins, Take a Back Road. My name's Dave Taft, and the world will be watching a few weeks from now. I think, June 11th, I think, is the first World Cup match. Of course, a joint effort. North America, Mexico has some games. Canada has some games. The U.S. has some games. And, of course, with the World Spotlight, you know companies are going to be jumping all over this. And so far, the best deal that I've seen, Domino's giving away free emergency pizzas. To me, to be honest, anytime I want pizza, it feels like an emergency. But if you register at their website prior to the first game, they say fans can score the deal. If any player on the U.S. soccer team receives a red card, Domino's will then randomly choose 60,000 entrants to win a free medium two-topping pizza, which they can redeem. I think it goes all the way like into August. But in the meantime, you had me at free pizza.
1: I think the engine's stalling out on me.
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Still looking for your request on the Talkback mic today. I mean, it's a long holiday weekend. 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

98.1 The Bull, Albuquerque's classic country. One guy's way to beat high gas prices actually seems like a lot of fun. I don't know how street legal it is, but it might be worth a try. I'll tell you what he did coming up in two songs right now. Here's Darius Rucker.

0: 98.1 The Bull, Albuquerque's classic country. John Michael Montgomery and Be My Baby Tonight, Memorial Day weekend, one of the busiest travel weekends of the year. In fact, with gas prices, we've forked out a pretty penny to get around this weekend. Got to find a way to combat that. And Mally Hightower may have done just that. He rescued a pink Power Wheels Barbie Dream Camper from a neighbor's garbage. It was pretty busted up, but he modified it, equipped it with a 2-gallon, 1-piston engine from a power washer, which, of course, you know, got the ripcord start on it. It's not going to get him around the world, but he says it is his trip to the local supermarket. His daily driver, I guess, so to speak, says he puts on a dirt bike helmet. His knees are up to his ears, but he still gets around. I'm telling you, where there's a will, there's a way. Just got to figure it out.
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